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They're only to hide my guilt and shame. 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